0: Wow! So many rubber ducks! Where do you think they've come from, Blue?
1: Let's follow the trail and see.
0: Here's another! And another! Another! Oh! Oh, was that you, Blue?
1: Nope, wasn't me.
0: Then who made that squeaking noise?
1: It's coming from over there. Let's take a look.
0: Oh.
2: Hello, Mr. Duck. You're a nice yellow. Oh, I am. And you're a nice yellow as well. And we're all yellow together. There you are, Mr. Squeaky.
0: I'm not Mr. Squeaky.
2: No, this is Mr. Squeaky. And I'm yellow.
0: I'm red. Excited to meet you.
1: I'm Blue. It's cool to meet you.
0: Ooh.
2: Meet my yellow rubber duck friends, Mr. Squeaky, Queen Quackalot, Dr. Ducky!
1: We thought we were the only two colours in Colourland.
0: We did. So what does yellow do?
2: Yellow is a great colour. It's bright and happy. You can find it in yummy things like yellow bananas. Check out these yellow lemons!
0: I love it!
2: But the best part is...
0: What is it? Tell us! Tell us!
2: I'll show you. Yellow... sand!
1: Ooh, nice! Hey, you know what would go well with your yellow sand? Some blue... sea! Now it's the seaside.
2: Hooray!
0: Ooh, and how about a red,
1: how about a blue sky?
2: Ooh, your blue sky would look great with a yellow sun!
1: Ta-da! Nice.

0: Look at this starfish. It could be blue.
1: Oh, deck chairs. These deck chairs can be yellow.
0: Blue.
1: Red.
2: Oh, how colourful. Deck chairs can be different colours. Yellow, blue and red. Oh, I'm so happy.
1: Oh, I want to colour something else. What's red at the seaside?
0: This flag could be red.
1: Oh! Red! Oh, but it's not big colouring, like the sand or the sea.
0: Look, the sun is starting to set. Why don't you colour the sky red?
1: Can the sky be red?
2: Oh, let's find out!
1: Oh, exciting! Red! I did it!
0: Nice work, Red.
3: Mr. Squeaky loves it too.
0: Now there are three colours in Colourland.
1: Red,
4: yellow
0: and blue.
5: Look what we can do!
1: Aww.

0: football. Who turned the lights off? Fun.
1: Fun? What's fun?
0: Oh.
2: This is fun.

No. Who am I? Green fingers? Green thumbs? I'm green! Naturally! Oh. Hello, little shoot! Nice to meet you. I'm green! Wow! Look what I did! I colored you green! What else can I color? Can the ground be green? Oh, yes! It's green grass! Great! And something tells me the leaves on a tree should be green, too! Oh, hello, little frog. Let's color you green! What's that? You're lonely? I'm off on a coloring journey. We could make this world greener and find your family along the way.

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1: Definitely. Anne, what are you doing?
3: Nothing.
0: So what was that noise?
3: Not me.
0: Show us what's behind your back. A banjo.
3: No.
1: A didgeridoo.
3: No.
0: Bagpipes.
1: Guitar. No guitar.
0: Beautiful. Do you want to join my...
1: Our band?
3: No. No.
1: Is that a yes?
3: Yes.
0: Brilliant. You can be lead guitar.
3: Nice.
0: But we still need a singer.
1: Hey, we're the band. The what? The band. We're looking for a singer. Who wants to join us?
4: No way. So unfair.
1: Band.
4: How utterly embarrassing.
1: Excuse me, everyone.
0: Bend.
1: Don't just stand there. Do something.

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4: 어, 어. I'm so excited to be here. But where is he? And who am I? Red! That's who I am! I am Red! Red! Red! Red! Red! Now where am I? Not much to see around here. Hello, little crab. Oh, now you're red. Red like me. I'm so excited.
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0: 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That's red as well! Oh, and it's red like me! Oh, I'm here, I'm excited, and I'm red, red, red!
1: Ah!

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1: Oh!
0: Somewhere with a view.
1: Oh! Perhaps I can help. Perfect!
2: Oh!
0: Be careful! Typical! Now we're stuck!
1: I'm not. I'm popping off.
0: What's going on?
1: I know! What is it then?
3: Don't know.
4: Tea's stuck on top of a mountain?
1: I know!
3: Tea is stuck on top of a mountain.
0: Tea needs help! Vowels to the rescue!
4: A-E-I-O-U, vowels know what to do. U-E-A-I-O, rescue tea, off we go!
1: He's up there! We need to help! But how?
3: I know!
0: You don't, though, do you?
3: I do!
0: You do, don't you? You?
2: Oh, me?
1: Bug! Brilliant! A bug! Go on, save tea, little bug!
3: I know!
1: Is it my turn? Bag! Great! Maybe there's something useful inside.
3: I said I know what to do.
0: Go on then.

0: 뭔가 엄청난 일이 시작된 것 같아.
1: 아, 아. I'm so excited to be here. But where is he? And who am I? Red! That's who I am! I am Red! Red! Red! Red! Red! Now, where am I? Not much to see around here. Hello, little crab! Now you're red! Red like me! I'm so excited!
2: I wonder what else I can call her.

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And nothing's bothering me. There's a blue shrimp, a starfish, and some seahorses too. All kinds of new blue friends for me. 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

0: Nothing's bothering me. 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
1: 투, 투, 투. I was hoping to find a place for a nice cup of tea.
2: Oh!
1: Somewhere with a view.
2: Oh! Perhaps I can help. Perfect! Oh!
1: Be careful! Typical! Now we're stuck!
2: I'm not. I'm puffing off.
1: What's going on?
3: I know! I know!
2: What is it then?
3: Don't know.
1: Tea stuck on top of a mountain?
3: I know! I know! Tea is stuck on top of a mountain.
1: Tea needs help! Vowels to the rescue!
4: A-E-I-O-U, vowels know what to do. U-E-A-I-O, rescue tea, off we go!
2: He's up there! We need to help! But how?
3: I know, I know!
1: You don't, though, do you?
3: I do, I do!
1: You do, don't you? You?
5: Oh, me?
2: Bug! Brilliant! A bug! Go on, save tea, little bug!
3: I know! I know!
2: Is it my turn? Bug! Bag! Great! Maybe there's something useful inside. Bug!
3: I said I know what to do!
1: Go on, then. Show us.
3: I will.
2: B-I-G. Big. Brilliant. Go on, get on top.
1: A terrific view. A truly terrific view.
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0: So many rubber ducks. Where do you think they've come from, Blue?
1: Let's follow the trail and see.
0: Here's another. And another. Another. Oh. Oh, was that you, Blue?
1: Nope, wasn't me.
0: Then who made that squeaking noise?
1: It's coming from over there. Let's take a look.
2: Hello, Mr. Duck. You're a nice yellow. Oh, I am. And you're a nice yellow as well. And we're all yellow together. There you are, Mr. Squeaky.
0: I'm not Mr. Squeaky.
2: No, this is Mr. Squeaky. And I'm yellow.
0: I'm red. Excited to meet you.
1: I'm Blue. It's cool to meet you.
0: Ooh.
2: Meet my yellow rubber duck friends, Mr. Squeaky, Queen Quackalot, Dr. Ducky!
1: We thought we were the only two colours in Colourland.
0: We did. So what does yellow do?
2: Yellow is a great colour. It's bright and happy. You can find it in yummy things like yellow bananas. Check out these yellow lemons!
0: I love it!
2: But the best part is...
0: What is it? Tell us! Tell us!
2: I'll show you. Yellow... sand!
0: Ooh, nice.
1: Hey, you know what would go well with your yellow sand? Some blue... sea! Now it's the seaside.
2: Hooray!
0: Ooh, and how about a red,
1: how about a blue sky?
2: Ooh! Your blue sky would look great with a yellow sun! Ta-da!
1: Nice.
0: Look! Look at the red crabs! Oh, you weren't looking! Oh!
1: Look at this starfish! It could be blue!
0: Oh,
2: deck chairs!
0: These deck chairs can be...
2: yellow!
0: Oh.
1: Blue.
0: Red!
2: Oh, how colourful! Deck chairs can be different colours. Yellow, blue and red. Oh, I'm so happy!
0: Oh, I want to colour something else. What's red at the seaside?
1: This flag could be red.
0: Oh! Red! Oh, but it's not big colouring, like the sand or the sea.
1: Look, the sun is starting to set. Why don't you colour the sky red?
0: Can the sky be red?
2: Oh, let's find out!
0: Oh, exciting! Red! I did it!
1: Nice work, Red.
2: Mr. Squeaky loves it too.
1: Now there are three colours in Colourland.
0: Red,
2: yellow
1: and blue.
3: Look what we can do!

0: football. Who turned the lights off? Fun.
1: Fun? What's fun?
0: Oh,
2: this is fun.

0: great galaxies!
1: Wonderful! Make a wish! I wish for fun!
2: Fun, fun, fun!
3: Super!

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Green fingers? Green thumbs? I'm green! Naturally! Oh. Hello, little shoot! Nice to meet you! I'm green! Wow! Look what I did! I colored you green! What else can I color? Can the ground be green? Oh, yes! It's green grass! Great! And something tells me the leaves on a tree should be green, too! Oh, hello, little frog. Let's color you green! What's that? You're lonely? I'm off on a coloring journey. We could make this world greener and find your family along the way.

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Maybe I need to color the pond green. You found

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1: Definitely. N, what are you doing?
3: Nothing.
0: So what was that noise?
3: Not me.
0: Show us what's behind your back. A banjo.
3: No.
1: A didgeridoo.
3: No.
0: Bagpipes.
1: Guitar. No guitar.
0: Beautiful. Do you want to join my...
1: Our band?
3: No. No.
1: Is that a yes?
3: Yes.
0: Brilliant. You can be lead guitar.
3: Nice.
0: But we still need a singer.
1: Hey, we're the band. The what? The band. We're looking for a singer. Who wants to join us?
4: No way.
1: So unfair.
0: B-U-N-D.
1: Band.
4: How utterly embarrassing.
1: Excuse me, everyone.
0: Bend.
1: Don't just stand there. Do something.
0: Uh-oh.

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0: A penguin is flying a kite. 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The wind carried the kite away. It's far. Is the penguin trying to catch the kite? Oh, the penguin is getting closer to the kite. Huh, the wind is blowing and the kite is flying further away from the penguin. Oh dear, it's far.
1: Foxy, are you ready?
0: Did you cover your eyes? You can't see anything, right?
2: No, I can't see anything. Coco, Uncle Cook, are you ready? I'm going to catch you.
0: Listen to the sounds I make.
2: Are you closer?
0: Yes, I'm right here.
2: I got you. I thought I did.
0: Foxy, I'm not close to you. I'm far away.
2: You were far away from me?
1: Foxy, I'm near you. I'm really near you.
2: Really?
1: Yes, I am very close to you. Come over here. That's right. You're getting closer to me.
2: Where are you?
1: If you go that way, you'll be far away from me.
2: Where are you? Where are you?
1: Uncle Carpenter, what are you doing?
3: Oh, Coco. Thank you.
1: What did you say thank you for?
3: Uncle Cook.
4: Hey.
3: Oh, thank you.
0: Why are you thanking me?
2: Uncle Cook! Coco! What are you doing here?
3: Foxy, you're here too? Oh, thank you.
2: Why are you thanking me?
3: Well, I was just thinking and I wanted to say thank you to everyone. Thank you for singing together. Thank you for helping me. Thank you for being there for me all the time. There are many things I should be thankful for.
5: Thank you, Uncle Carpenter.
6: So, I, Uncle Carpenter, have prepared gifts.
5: Wow! Gifts!
1: Gifts for us?
6: Some of them are yours, and some of them are for other friends.
2: Other friends?

0: I wanted to show my appreciation to everyone, so I got something for everyone.
1: Uncle Carpenter! Thank you!
0: You're welcome.
2: Wow, there are lots of gift boxes.
0: This box is for the pig. This box is for the cow. This box is for the duck. And this box is for the snake. How am I going to deliver all of them?
3: Don't worry, we will help you.
2: Me too. Coco will help you too.
0: Oh, thank you.

0: Coco. How about you, Foxy?
1: Did you say you had a gift for me? Is that right?
0: Of course.
1: Okay. I will deliver this box. Oh. I'm going to take the lightest box.
0: Foxy, are you sure?
1: Why?
0: That box is for the snake. The snake's house is the furthest away.
1: Is it far from here?
0: Yes. I'll show you where it is on a map.
2: It's near. It's far. Distances are different.

0: It's near. It's far. Distances are different.
1: Wow! The snake's house is very, very far from here. I don't want to go.
2: I don't want to go either.
3: Hey, I have an idea. Let's play a fun game to decide who has to go.
4: So, what game should we play?
2: Let's play the long jump game. It's a really fun game.
5: Sure!
4: Well, so, who wants to go first?
2: Me! I want to go first!
3: Okay! Nice job, Coco! Okay, I, Uncle Cook, will go next. All right, let's give it a try. Wow, I jumped farther than Coco.
4: It's my turn next. Oh, I jumped further than Coco, but not as far as Uncle Cook.
2: Who's next?
1: It's the game genius, Foxy!

0: cake. I'm better at different games.
1: Different games?
0: I like kicking balls. Can we do that? Just one more game, please.
2: This is the last game.
0: Okay, I promise.

0: Here are the balls!
1: If you kick your ball the furthest, you will win the game. But if your ball is the nearest to the starting line, you will lose the game. Okay?
2: Okay.
1: Yeah.
2: Let's go.
1: Woo!
3: I'll go first.
4: Nice, Coco. Well, it's my turn now.
5: Wow! Uncle Cook kicked his ball further than Coco. Now, it's my turn.

0: Wow! Uncle Carpenter kicks his ball further than Uncle Cook.
1: I can kick it further than Uncle Carpenter. I know how. Wait a minute!
2: Wait! What is she doing?
3: Wow! Look at her shoes!
1: I will be the winner this time.

0: Did you see that? The ball landed far from here.
1: Foxy?
0: Yes?
1: The ball is still in front of you.
0: That's weird. I saw it flying far away.
2: Well, that was your shoe.

0: senses are different.
1: I lost the game. I am the loser. Well, I'll take the box to the snake as we promised.
2: Foxy, do you want me to go?
3: I'll go. Why don't you go to the nearest place?
1: That's okay. I'll go.
4: Try to find your shoe on the way back. Uncle Carpenter went to the pig's house. The pig's house is near. Uncle Cook went to the cow's house. The cow's house is further than the pig's house. I went to the duck's house. The duck's house is further than the pig's house and the cow's house. And Foxy...
1: The snake's house is very far. My legs are tired. Oh, I should get some rest. I wonder what's inside the box. There is bread. Oh, they look delicious. Ooh. I'm just going to have one. Just one.

0: What should I do? I ate all the bread. They were for the snake. I'm sorry.
1: Oh, your shoe.
0: What about my shoe?
1: It's the same as my baby's bed.
0: Your baby's bed?
1: Yes. A shoe fell from the sky, so I used it as my baby's bed.
0: So my shoe is being used as a bed for your baby? I brought a thank you present. I'll give you my soccer shoe. Please use this for your other baby.
1: Thank you very much.
2: So Foxy's shoe became the baby's bed.

0: Look at all the stars in the sky.
1: Whoa. Hey, Mr. What? Kidding.
0: Yeah?
1: What are you doing?
0: I'm looking at the stars.
1: Stars? Yeah. I want to see. Uh-oh. I want to see. Wow. Stars in the sky. Mm. You're right. There are stars in the sky.
0: Give that to me.
1: Ah, I see the moon.
0: Wow.
1: Let me see.
0: Oh.
1: Wow. Wow. The moon in the sky.
0: Yeah.
1: The moon in the sky. Wow. And for the...
2: What is it?
3: I'm a space dragon. I will steal the moon.
4: Steal the moon.

0: What should we do?
1: I will help you.
2: Oh? Huh?
3: Huh?
2: Friend, we must save the moon.
1: I'm drawing my rocket. I'll let you borrow my rocket.
4: Wow! A rocket!
5: Hey, let's go up to the sky with the rocket.
6: Yeah.
5: Hey, friends, you can't miss it. We are the heroes of today's story.
6: Yes, well, let's just say we're special guests.
5: Okay, let's pop in today's story.
7: I'm Mr. Wording.
8: I'm Mr. Kidding.
9: Kidding and Wording. They were not brave.
10: What? No! We're brave!
9: Sorry. They are brave.
11: Watch out! There's a dragon in the sky. It's a very, very scary space dragon!
12: What? Oh, it's scary.
8: No! We're brave. We have to stop the space dragon doing bad things.
12: You're right.
7: Let's go up to the sky.
10: Wow! Rockets!
8: Let's get on!
10: Yippee! To the sky! Let's go!
8: Oh!
10: The space dragon has disappeared.
7: Where has the space dragon gone?

0: The moon is really wonderful.
1: Moon? The moon looks tasty. I will eat it.
0: Oh, no.
2: We must save the moon.
0: But how?
2: We are better at something. Let's change the word.
0: Aha! But how should we change it?
2: Let's ask our friends. Friends, let's change the word. What word would be better?
0: What's in the sky? Do you know?
3: Sun in the sky.
4: Moon in the sky.
5: Cloud in the sky.
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0: What's in the sky?
1: Huh? Look at that. That's the moon.
2: Word change. What should we change into? Sun, cloud, star, rainbow. Choose whatever you want.
0: What's in the sky?
1: Oh, it's the sun.

0: The sun looks tasty. I will eat it. 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The sun is too hot. Oh, no. It's too... it's hot. I should run away.
1: Yippee! That's the sun.
2: There is the sun in the sky.
3: Time passes by, and it's night.
1: Huh? Wow! Stars!
2: There are stars in the sky.

0: I came back. The stars are mine. I will take them. Let's pick up the stars. Yeah, yeah,
1: yeah. Oh no! What should we do? He is stealing the stars. Help!
2: Word change. What should we change into? Sun, cloud, star, rainbow. Choose whatever you want.
1: There are clouds in the sky. Wow.

0: cloud? I'll steal the cloud. 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Cloud, cloud, cloud. Ha ha ha ha ha! It became a very, very big cloud. Yippee! Oops, that scared me. What is that sound? Ooh, it's cold. What is this? Help! It's scary.
1: Hooray!
2: Wow, look at that.
3: Huh?
1: It's a rainbow.
3: There is a rainbow in the sky.

0: And welcome to the show, Drawing with Dina. I'm Dina. So, what will we do today? I know! 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
1: 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Circle.
0: One more circle. I think he needs a beak. A beak.

0: is triangle shape?
1: Our parrot has a triangle beak.
2: One more. One more. Triangle. I think he needs wings. Wings. Let's draw some wings.
1: Parrots have wings to fly.
2: That's good. He needs more feathers. Oval shape.
1: The wings have feathers.
2: More, more, more, more. Feather, feather. Feather, feather, feather. Okay. I think he needs feet. He needs legs and toes.
1: Let's draw some legs and some toes.
2: Toe. That's good. And he's on a branch. Make our line, line, line, line, line. Branch. I think he needs tail feathers. More feathers. More feathers. And almost there. Okay, he has a tail. Since his beak is open, he's singing. Let's draw music notes.
1: Our parrot is singing.
2: La, la, la. I wonder what your picture looks like. Does it look better than my picture?
3: Yes.
2: It does? Nice. We need lines. One more thing. His chest. I think we're done. It's a perfect parrot. Who am I? I have an oval body. I have a triangle beak. I have wings. I can talk. And I can sing too. Do you know who I am? Yes, I'm a parrot. It's magic touch time. We are going to color. Are you excited?
3: Yes.
2: Me too. First, we need to color the jungle.
1: Parrots live in jungles.
2: What? Leaves. What color are vines? Do you know? That's right, they're green.
1: Let's color the vines with a green crayon.
2: V-V-vine. V-V-vine. Vine done. Now we need the leaves. I'll use dark green. Leaf. Leaf, leaf, leaf. It's raindrop shaped. And let's do small. Small leaf. Small leaf. Small leaf. Okay. We have these big leaves. Small, big. Let's do dark green. Dark, dark, dark, dark, dark. Dark. Dark here, too. Should we color it in? What if we color a little bit in? Let's do that. I'll color you in. And you. And you. And you. Wow. Do you like it? I like it. Let's go to our parrot.
1: The parrot is standing on a branch.
2: Let's color his legs and toes. What color are they? Orange?

0: Okay. Let's color it in. He has strong legs. And toes.
1: Toe, toe, toe.
0: I think it's good. We also need his beak. His triangle beak. Let's color in his beak.
1: Huh.
0: What's a beak? A beak is a mouth. A bird mouth is a beak.
2: Parrots can talk and sing.
0: Let's color in our music notes with purple. Purple music. La la la la. This is our curvy, curvy music note. Nice! But, what about our parrot? He needs color too! Our parrot is colorful. Colorful means many, many, many, many colors. So, we need many, many, many, many colors. Let's use this. We will roll the dice, and we will pick a color. Let's roll. Purple. Let's use purple. Our purple parrot.
1: Purple.
0: Done. Next color. We can color these wings. Let's roll. Whoa. Yellow. Pink. Red. Blue. Our parrot is colorful. Colorful means it has many colors. Let's see. We have leaf, vine, singing and talking, colorful parrot. I think we're done. Good job. Did you like drawing the parrot today? Do you like parrots? I like parrots. Next time, you can draw with Dina, and we can draw many, many amazing pictures.

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11: Yes. 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
11: And B-R.
12: B-R.
11: Healthy broccoli. Broccoli. Broccoli. Broccoli. Broccoli.
13: Broccoli. 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Broccoli. Broccoli.
11: A sweet brownie. Brownie. Brownie. Brownie. Brownie. Fresh blueberries. Blueberries. Blueberries. 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
13: Blueberries. 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
11: 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Blend them together. Blah, blah, blah, end. Blah, end. Blah, end. 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
0: With brownie and blueberries. Try it. Yum. How is it? Delicious?
1: Delicious! Yum, yum, yum, yum!
0: Now you like broccoli, you will be healthy!
1: Broccoli! Healthy! Healthy!
2: Try this broccoli. Just one bite.
3: No way! Bling Bling doesn't eat broccoli!
1: Broccoli! Healthy!
3: No broccoli! Maybe I'll get some ice cream. Limo?
4: You saved Limo! You're really brave!
3: Brave? Yes, yes! Bling Bling is brave!
1: Bling Bling is brave!
0: Bling Bling is so brave! He's our hero!
5: Uh-huh.
6: Brave! Brave! Hero!
2: Bling Bling!
3: Just call me Brave Bling Bling.
2: Big news, Bling Bling. They want you for a commercial.
3: A commercial? My first commercial! Oh, yeah!
2: They'll pay you a lot.
3: Oh, yeah! Yeah!
2: Today is the day of the commercial. Which is better, blue or black?
3: Blue? Black? Blue! Black. Blue. Black.
1: Bling Bling, get ready.
3: Yes, I'm ready. Go, go, go. Look bright, Bling Bling. Broccoli? Take it away!
2: No, today's commercial is for broccoli. Didn't I tell you?
3: What? Broccoli? I don't like broccoli. I'm not doing it. I'm not doing it.
2: But you're brave, Bling Bling.
3: No, no, no, no.
1: Bling Bling, get ready. Ready? Action!
3: Brave Bling Bling loves broccoli. One bite, and you can be brilliant and brainy. One bite. Broccoli!
2: Bling Bling! Bling Bling! Come on! Eat the broccoli!
3: One bite!
2: You're brave, Bling Bling!
3: No! I'm not brave! And I hate broccoli!
2: Bling Bling! Where are you going?

0: roll.
1: Broccoli.
2: Broccoli in the bag.
3: No! I'm not brave, and I hate broccoli!
2: Bling Bling doesn't like broccoli. But Brave Limo and Pepper love broccoli. Be brave, brilliant, and brainy. Eat broccoli!
3: But I still made money. my money. Broccoli? Oh, naughty, naughty, naughty!
0: Broccoli!
4: You like broccolis, Limo and Pepper?
0: Voga, voga!
4: Shall we read a story?
0: Yes, story!
5: Broccoli and Brownie Power!
6: I am Broccoli Man. Broccoli makes me brave and strong.
4: Oh, look! A big rock is rolling towards the village.
6: No!
4: Broccoli Man eats broccoli.
6: Brave Broccoli Power! Broccoli!
4: Broccoli Man saves the village.
6: I am Brave Broccoli Man!
2: I am Brownie Man. I am brave, too.
4: Suddenly, a blizzard blows in.
2: Leave it to me.
4: Brownie Man eats a brownie.
2: Brave Brownie Power! Brownie!
4: Brownie Man stopped the blizzard.
2: Brownies are the best.
6: No! Huh? Broccoli is the best!
2: Brownie!
6: Broccoli!
4: The broccoli and brownie blend together.
6: Oh! This brownie is delicious!
2: Broccoli tastes good too!
6: Broccoli power!
2: Brownie power!
6: Blend!
4: Broccoli Man and Brownie Man became braver.

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10: Brownie. 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Brownie. Brownie.
7: Fresh blueberries. Blah, blah. Blueberries. Blueberries. Blueberries. Blueberries.
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2: 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Yum. How is it? Delicious?
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2: Now you like broccoli, you will be healthy!
6: Broccoli!
7: Healthy!
2: Healthy!
8: Try this broccoli! Just one bite!
9: No way! Bling Bling doesn't eat broccoli!
10: Broccoli! Healthy!
9: No broccoli! Maybe I'll get some ice cream. Limo?
11: You saved Limo! You're really brave!
9: Brave? Yes, yes! Bling Bling is brave!
10: Bling Bling is brave!
12: Bling Bling is so brave! He's our hero!
13: Brave! Brave!
8: Bling Bling!
9: Just call me Brave Bling Bling!
8: Big news, Bling Bling! They want you for a commercial!
9: A commercial? My first commercial! Oh, yeah!
8: They'll pay you a lot!
9: Oh, yeah! Yeah!
8: Today is the day of the commercial! Which is better, blue or black?
9: Blue? Black? Blue! Black. Blue.

0: black.
1: Get ready.
2: Yes, I'm ready. Go, go, go. Look bright, bling bling. Broccoli? Take it away!
0: No, today's commercial is for broccoli. Didn't I tell you?
2: What? Broccoli? I don't like broccoli. I'm not doing it. I'm not doing it.
0: But you're brave, Bling Bling.
2: No, no, no, no.
1: Bling Bling, get ready. Ready? Action!
3: Brave Bling Bling loves broccoli. One bite, and you can be brilliant and brainy. One bite. Broccoli!
0: Bling Bling! Bling Bling! Come on! Eat the broccoli!
3: One bite.
0: You're brave, Bling Bling!
2: No! I'm not brave! And I hate broccoli!
0: Bling Bling! Where are you going?
4: Volka?
5: Volka!
4: Broccoli! Broccoli! Yummy!
5: Yum, yum!
4: Broccoli! Okay, roll!
6: Broccoli is the best.
2: No! I'm not brave, and I hate broccoli!
6: Bling Bling doesn't like broccoli. But Brave Limo and Pepper love broccoli. Be brave, brilliant, and brainy. Eat broccoli!
2: But I still made money. my money. Broccoli? Oh, naughty, naughty, naughty!
1: Broccoli!
5: You like broccolis, Lima and Pepper?
1: Volka, Volka!
5: Shall we read a story?
1: Yes! Story!
7: Broccoli and Brownie Power!
8: I am Broccoli Man. Broccoli makes me brave and strong.
5: Oh, look! A big rock is rolling towards the village.
8: No!
5: Broccoli Man eats broccoli.
8: Brave Broccoli Power! Broccoli!
5: Broccoli Man saves the village.
8: I am Brave Broccoli Man!
9: I am Brownie Man. I am brave, too.
5: Suddenly, a blizzard blows in.
9: Leave it to me.
5: Brownie Man eats a brownie.
9: Brave Brownie Power! Brownie!
5: Brownie Man stopped the blizzard.
9: Brownies are the best.
8: No! Huh? Broccoli is the best!
9: Brownie!
8: Broccoli!
5: The broccoli and brownie blend together.
8: Oh! This brownie is delicious!
9: Broccoli tastes good too!
8: Broccoli

0: What are you doing?
1: I'm looking at the stars.
0: Stars?
1: Yeah.
0: I want to see.
1: Uh-oh.
0: I want to see.
1: Oh.
0: Oh, yeah. Wow. Stars in the sky.
1: Mm.
0: You're right. There are stars in the sky.
1: Put that to me. Ah, I see the moon. Wow.
0: Let me see, let me see.
1: Oh.
0: Wow. Wow. The moon in the sky.
1: Yeah.
0: The moon in the sky. Wow. And for the... Oh!
2: What is it?
3: I'm a space dragon. I will steal the moon.
0: Steal the moon?
2: Oh, no. What should we do?
4: I will help you.
0: Huh?
5: Huh? Huh?
0: Friend, we must save the moon.
4: I'm drawing my rocket. I'll let you draw my rocket.
0: Wow! A rocket! Hey, let's go up to the sky with the rocket.
2: Yeah. Hey, friends, you can't miss it. We are the heroes of today's story.
0: Yes, well, let's just say we're special guests.
2: Okay, let's pop in today's story.
6: I'm Mr. Wording.
7: I'm Mr. Kidding.
8: Kidding and Wording. They were not brave.
9: What? No, we're brave.
8: Sorry. They are brave.
10: Watch out! There's a dragon in the sky. It's a very, very scary space dragon.
0: What? Oh, it's scary.
7: No, we're brave. We have to stop the space dragon doing bad things.
0: You're right. Let's go up to the sky.
9: Wow! Rocket!
7: Let's get on!
9: Yippee! To the sky! Let's go!
7: Oh!
9: The space dragon has disappeared.
6: Hmm. Where has the space dragon gone?
5: Huh? Moon?

0: wonderful.
1: Moon? The moon looks tasty. I will eat it.
0: Oh, no.
2: We must save the moon.
0: But how?
2: We are better at something. Let's change the word.
0: Aha! But how should we change it?
2: Let's ask our friends. Friends, let's change the word. What word would be better?
0: What's in the sky? Do you know?
3: Sun in the sky.
4: Moon in the sky.
5: Cloud in the sky.
6: Stars in the sky.

0: word change. What should we change into? 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Choose whatever you want.
1: What's in the sky?
2: Oh, it's the sun. 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

0: The sun is really great.
1: 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The sun looks tasty. I will eat it. Hot, hot, hot. The sun is too hot. Oh, no. It's too... it's hot. I should run away.
0: Yippee! That's the sun.
2: There is the sun in the sky.
3: Time passes by, and it's night.
4: Huh?
0: Wow! Stars!
2: There are stars in the sky.

0: Ha! I came back. The stars are mine. I will take them. Let's pick up the stars. Yeah, yeah,
1: yeah. Oh, no. What should we do? He is stealing the stars. Help!
2: Word change. What should we change into? Sun, cloud, star, rainbow. Choose whatever you want.
1: Clouds! There are clouds in the sky. 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

0: cloud? 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Cloud, cloud, cloud. It became a very, very big cloud. Yippee! Oops, that scared me. What is that sound? Ooh, it's cold. What is this? Help! It's scary.
1: Hooray!
2: Wow, look at that.
3: Huh?
1: It's a rainbow.

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I know. 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

0: 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And we need a head. 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
0: 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I think he needs a beak. A beak is triangle shape. Our parrot has a triangle beak. One more. One more. Triangle. I think he needs wings. Wings. Let's draw some wings. Parrots have wings to fly. That's good. He needs more feathers. Oval shape. The wings have feathers. More, more, more, more. Feather, feather. Feather, feather, feather. Okay. I think he needs feet. He needs legs and toes. Let's draw some legs and some toes. That's good. And he's on a branch. Make our line, line, line, line, line. Branch. I think he needs tail feathers. More feathers. More feathers. And almost there. Okay, he has a tail. Since his beak is open, he's singing. Let's draw music notes. Our parrot is singing. La, la, la. I wonder what your picture looks like. Does it look better than my picture?
2: Yes.
0: It does? Nice. We need lines. One more thing. His chest. I think we're done. It's a perfect parrot. Who am I? I have an oval body. I have a triangle beak. I have wings. I can talk. And I can sing too. Do you know who I am? Yes, I'm a parrot. It's magic touch time. We are going to color. Are you excited?
2: Yes.
0: Me too. First, we need to color the jungle. Parrots live in jungles. Vines, leaves. What color are vines? Do you know? That's right, they're green. Let's color the vines with a green crayon. V, v, vine. V, v. Vine. Vine done. Now we need the leaves. I'll use dark green. 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It's raindrop shaped. And let's do small. Small leaf. Small leaf. 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Okay, we have these big leaves.

0: 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What if we color a little bit in? Let's do that. 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Wow. Do you like it? I like it. Let's go to our parrot.
1: The parrot is standing on a branch.
0: Let's color his legs and toes. What color are they? Orange? Okay. Let's color it in. He has strong legs. And toes. Toe, toe, toe. I think it's good. We also need his beak. His triangle beak. Let's color in his beak. What's a beak? A beak is a mouth. A bird mouth is a beak.
1: Parrots can talk and sing.
0: Let's color in our music notes with purple. Purple music. La la la la. This is our curvy, curvy music note. Nice! But, what about our parrot? He needs color too. Our parrot is colorful. Colorful means many, many, many, many colors. So we need many, many, many, many colors. Let's use this. We will roll the dice and we will pick a color. Let's roll. Purple. Let's use purple. Our purple parrot. Purple. 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We can color these wings. 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I like parrots. 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
1: 웰컴 투 EBS 위대한 수업 Great Minds. My name is Donald Sassoon. I'm Emeritus Professor of Comparative European History. This is my third lecture. It's called Making the State. Taxation is a central task of the modern state. Without taxation, there is no defense, no law and order, no public works, no welfare, no education, no public health. Taxation is no novelty. Taxes and duties were collected in ancient Egypt, in ancient Greece, Rome. The principle that taxes are necessary is not seriously challenged. I pay because the state is in a way my state, and I trust that it will deliver the services I require. Tax collecting is a good index of a success achieved in the development of a national community. A failed state is a state unable to collect taxes, a state where tax collectors are open to bribery, where ordinary people conspire with others to avoid paying taxes, and where tax evasion is seen as acceptable and legitimate. Taxation depends on a number of widely diversified systems of collection that will not hurt people unduly. As Jean-Baptiste Colbert, Louis XIV's great finance minister, 1665 to 1683, as he's supposed to have said, the art of taxation consists in plucking the goose so as to obtain the maximum number of feathers with a minimum amount of screams. The British state encountered relatively very little opposition to taxation at home, but met far greater resistance from those who had settled in the American colonies, who no longer trusted remote London. It was the beginning of the American Revolution under the famous slogan, "No taxation without representation." One of the reasons why taxes were found to be acceptable in Britain was that direct income taxpayers had been able to vote in parliamentary elections since the Reform Act of 1832. Among philosophical liberals, there was no doubt that the rich should pay proportionately more tax than the poor. Adam Smith thought so, and so did most political theorists, such as the French Montesquieu, who explained in his De l'Esprit des Lois, The Spirit of the Laws, published in 1748, that taxes are what citizens pay to protect the money they keep. In a way, one could almost describe the state as a legalized protection racket. We pay the taxes, and in exchange, the state protects us and our property. Real capitalists, usually strong supporters of the free market, somewhat understood that the free market, like socialism, was very nice in theory, but seldom worked in practice. They wanted a state that protected them from competition, that is, from market forces. Even liberals, such as John Stuart Mill, claimed that there were circumstances in which human improvement, progress, and protection of individual rights required interference with private property. In his posthumously published chapter on socialism, Mill

tackled the iniquities of the capitalist system, the idleness of the rich, and the miserable conditions of the working classes. Although he accepted the idea of profit and competition, he claimed that the aim of production should be the common good. For this to occur, one needs taxes. The problem with weak states is that they do not dare to tax their citizens or to enforce taxation. Thus, in Tsarist Russia, in the decades leading to the First World War and to the Revolution, only a fraction of total state revenues were collected from direct taxes. Much was raised from a tax on vodka. China had taxed its people for 2,000 years. The imperial state was seen as a gigantic bureaucratic machine run by unenlightened despots. The systematic increase in taxes has continued throughout the modern period, reaching heights that would have horrified the Victorians. Not even the neoliberal counter-revolution associated with Ronald Reagan and Margaret Thatcher reversed the trend. The OECD average of tax revenue as a percentage of GDP was 25.4% in 1965, before Reagan and Thatcher, and it went up to 34% by 2011, notwithstanding Thatcher and Reagan. Capitalism, especially effective capitalism, needs the oxygen of taxation, and effective taxation needs a national community. In the 19th century, British economic growth was widely admitted and widely admired. It was seen as a direct result of what came to be called the Manchester liberalism, i.e. free trade.

Britain seemed to win on many fronts. Since the Reform Act of 1832, it had become the most democratic and freest country in Europe. Thanks to its industries and its exports, it offered the prospect of increasing wealth for all its inhabitants. Compared to other countries, France, prone to regime change, the United States and its civil war, China and the Taiping Rebellion, and the not yet united Italy and Germany, Britain was internally secure and politically stable. The fate of laggards in history is somewhat curious. They are impinged upon far more by the external world than the so-called pioneers. They are supposed to catch up, yet they cannot replicate exactly the action of the path breakers. Laggards cannot wait for entrepreneurs to materialize out of nothing. The state must take the lead. Each country entered modernity in its own way, though not always at the same time or at a time of its own choosing. At times, internal forces were dominant, at others, external pressures were decisive. So, if there were no well-trodden path to follow, no recipe for success, no models to imitate, how was one to drag one's country into the era of so-called modernity, however and whoever defines modernity? Until it is well entrenched, modernity has few friends, but these are often powerful enough to be able to use force to drag the recalcitrant majority onto the path of the new. The operation is made easier by the relative lack of democracy that generally precedes the establishment of capitalism. It is, after all, rare that industrialization can advance without some human suffering. In 18th century Britain, common land was forcibly enclosed by landlords. Money was made by transporting slaves to the Americas to pick the cotton that made British manufacturers rich. Much of this cotton cloth was then sold to India, which before the Industrial Revolution had been the main exporter of cotton. Landless peasants made their way to unhealthy cities where work could be found in the new factories. Others went across oceans to settle in what were colonies or former colonies, like the United States. More violence ensued as the native population in the Americas, Australia, and parts of Africa was exterminated or marginalized. The process of industrial growth was not accompanied by anything resembling full democracy. Not in Britain in the 1830s, not in Russia in the 1930s, not in China in the 1980s and 1990s, not in South Korea before 1987, and not in Spain until the end of the Franco dictatorship in the 1970s. How such a national community could be formed became a major political issue in the decades preceding the First World War. Various strategies were pursued. The most obvious was available only to the wealthiest countries, distributing rapidly the gains of industrialization by a rapid improvement in consumption. Other ways of constructing a national community were deployed. Nationalism, which sought to embrace every citizen. The acquisition of colonies, which provided not only national pride but also markets, a focus for emigration, and state-subsidized jobs. Eventually, capitalism extended its dominion over the globe.
The cosmopolitan tendencies of capitalism had been noted by Marx and Engels as early as 1848 in the Communist Manifesto.

By 1891, the view was common. The Reverend William Cunningham, a distinguished professor of economic history, in a lecture entitled Nationalism and Cosmopolitanism in Economics, pointed out that at least in England, and I quote, he says, we no longer contemplate isolation from the rest of the globe. We have given up all idea that the nation should be self-sufficing. We regard England as part of a greater whole, as one portion of a cosmopolitan economic organism. Intellectuals, including those proud of their nations, were reluctant to encourage money-making as a proper basis for the state. Financiers were more despised than industrialists. Decent people made money out of making things. Bankers made money out of money. They grew nothing, made nothing, sold nothing. European literature in the 19th century and beyond is replete with negative images of those involved in finance. Thomas Jefferson, the founding father of the United States and its third president, denounced bankers in no uncertain terms. I believe that banking institutions are more dangerous to our liberties than standing armies. Without banks, of course, as Jefferson knew well, there would be no capitalism. Without hands-on universal banks, Germany, Switzerland, France, and Italy would not have industrialized as they did. No banks, no state.

0: Okay, it was a good time.
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0: How about this?
2: Welcome to EBS, Wedehan Swap, Great Minds. My name is Donald Sassoon. I'm Emeritus Professor of Comparative European History. The fourth lecture is about making the nation. Once a state is made, the state makes a nation, for the nation is a construct which claims to have been in existence forever. To construct the nation, one needs, as we mentioned, when one was a victim of dastardly enemies, or on the contrary, the heroic conqueror and the bringer of civilization. One needs also, to make the nation, an educational system which establishes a distinct history, a single language, and a commonality among all members of the future nation. One of the most effective ways is to bring the whole nation together under the umbrella of democracy. It seemed then, as well as now, that there was a kind of symmetry between democratization and capitalist growth. In Britain, the model for so many countries in the 19th century, citizenship was being expanded gradually to include a greater proportion of the male working class. In France, the process of democratization was more erratic, but went deeper than Britain, particularly after the foundation and the stabilization of a Third Republic in the years after 1870 and the introduction of universal male suffrage, as happened in Germany when Germany was unified. In America, the conception of a state of a whole people had been a founding principle, albeit only in theory, since women were excluded from voting like almost everywhere else, as were indeed slaves. And after the Civil War, former slaves and their descendants also excluded, by and large, from the suffrage, from democracy. The idea of democracy, of having to achieve some form of popular consent, of having to carry the masses along, was never far from these developments. The liberal grandiloquence of the West, the French, liberté, égalité, fraternité, the American, we hold these truths to be self-evident that all men are created equal. The English, rule of law and parliamentary representation, resonated for the rest of the world, not least because this wonderful rhetoric could be redeployed against actual and potential Western oppressors. If we are all created equal, then so are we in Africa and in Asia. Subsequently, throughout the 20th century, whatever was done politically, whether by democracies or dictatorship, was done in the name of the people. The preamble to the American Constitution started with the proud words, "We, the people." And earlier, in France, in June 1789, Mirabeau, representative of the Third Estate, the first two estates being the nobility and the clergy, warned, allegedly, the king, Louis XVI, with the proud words, "We are here by the will of the people, and we will leave only if forced by bayonets." A similar need for the right people to construct the nation surfaced in an older country, China. Sun Yat-sen, father of modern China, revered by communists as well as their nationalist antagonist, and the main inspirator of a 1911 revolution which ended the Qing dynasty, declared that a modern industrial country had to be democratic, but also that it must have national unity and prosperity. And these constituted the famed three principles of the people. The problem with China, according to Sun Yat-sen, was that its people had lost their sense of a nation and were like scattered sand. Constructing a nation remained a difficult yet essential task for the development of an industrial capitalist society. Suffrage, first limited to men only, and later in the 20th century extended to women, turned out to be a key instrument for the creation of a nation. In Great Britain, in 1867, the Conservatives, under the Prime Minister Disraeli, once they realized that the extension of a suffrage was inevitable, enfranchised almost the whole of the male working class. Suffrage, however, was never enough to placate the anxieties caused by the development of capitalism. Voting is important in nation building, but living standards are more important. It is difficult, though not impossible, to build a nation on empty stomachs. In the decades leading up to 1914, the evolving consensus around capitalism was constructed largely on the assumption of constantly growing prosperity. Consumption, more than voting, is what strengthened capitalism. The true basis of a great consensus that legitimized capitalism was a transformation of citizens into consumers. The so often celebrated consumer society would eventually be criticized, but such criticism originated mainly from those well established in the consumer society, not from those eager to join it. The United States was well ahead of European countries in the construction of a consumer society. The wealthier European countries, as well as Canada, New Zealand, and Australia, followed at some distance, catching up with the United States only in the decades after the Second World War, and followed by various Asian enclaves of prosperity, such as Singapore, Hong Kong, South Korea, and Japan. However, private consumption on its own does not provide a sufficient index of well-being because the real revenue of ordinary people is made up not only of their post-tax income, but also the benefit they get in kind or in cash. If you have to pay for medical care, you earn less than those who enjoy the same income by benefit from a national health system. In the decades before the First World War, at least in Europe, or in countries settled by Europeans, such as Australia and New Zealand, but not in the United States, modern welfare took off. Today, one associates advanced welfare state with the Scandinavian countries, a grand strategy for resolving the social question. This was part of a complex and astute strategy. Against the rising socialist, Bismarck used the stick, but he also used the carrot, promulgating strong social welfare policies, particularly in the sphere of pensions. In 1889, the invalidity and old age insurance law provided pensions for all those over 70. At the time, very few people lived much longer than that, so it didn't cost very much, unlike now. To establish a welfare state, the country needs to be relatively prosperous, and not many countries in the early part of the 20th century were rich. But welfare and the suffrage were two means to construct a national community. Colonialism was another. In the West, colonialism was embraced by all sides. The socialist Friedrich Engels, Karl Marx's friend, and the liberal Alexis Tocqueville, while recognizing the cruelties and brutalities committed by settlers and colonialists, approved of the process because, in the end, it is for the best, in the best of all possible worlds. What the French called a mission civilisatrice.

1903 that France had every right to control Morocco since, and I quote him, the civilization she represents is certainly superior to that of the present regime in Morocco. In 1895, the conservative minister for the colonies, Joseph Chamberlain, declared, I believe in the British Empire. I believe in the British race. I believe that the British race is the greatest of all the governing races that the world has ever seen. 2 years later, he added, in carrying out this work of civilization, we are fulfilling our national mission. And he concluded, great is the task, great is the responsibility, but great is the honor. And the Americans' manifest destiny, term coined in 1845 to justify the annexation of Texas. By the end of the 19th century, there was a newcomer in the colonial race, Japan. Japan's 1895 war with China resulted in the capture of Port Arthur and the virtual and brutal annexation of Korea, formalized in 1910. The justification by Japan for the takeover of Korea was similar to that of Korean colonialists. Koreans were barbarians who dealt with their criminals in an inhumane way by burying them up to their necks and letting them be devoured by insects, so claimed the Japanese. Similarly, the inhabitants of Taiwan, ceded under duress by China to Japan in 1895, were routinely referred as ferocious savages. A popular argument expressed by nationalists in Germany was that the country, having achieved the national unity, had now to enter a colonial race that others, above all of the so detested, arrogant England, had started long ago. There was also the hope that colonies would provide jobs and land for German settlers. All this may explain why Germany pursued colonial expansion. It does not follow that such expansion was profitable. Italy, like Germany, did not have an empire and could only hope to acquire what the British and French had left over, stuff of no great economic consequence. The Italians even failed to conquer Ethiopia, where they were defeated militarily by local armies, notably by Menelik II at Adwa in 1896. Italy eventually succeeded in acquiring Eritrea, Somalia, and Libya. The pro-imperial economic argument became less plausible as economic growth accelerated in the 30 years after 1945, when both Great Britain and France lost their empires. An empire was the ultimate status symbol. It meant one's country was one of the great powers. Disraeli understood perfectly well the ideological value of empires and explained in his famous speech on conservative and liberal principles, June 1872, I quote, the people of England, and especially the working classes of England, are proud of belonging to a great country and wish to maintain its greatness. Thus, nations were formed on the basis of a mixture of democracy and colonialism, uniting their peoples to rule over other peoples.